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Free from fear forms free form fear. 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

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As I came back to Dublin City, as the sun began to set, pushed I spy but Spanish lady catching a moth in a golden net. 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
1: You know what I'm saying?
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1: From Bologna.
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But we feel alone, my friend, walking on this line of the Union Pacific. And I remember home and my family. I hope to come back very soon. And I always think of them.